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2: We the best music. 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

Working on a weekend like usual. 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
1: I don't understand. 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

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That's when I knew that your heart was scarring. 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
4: You and I have never met, but I'm willing to bet that there is something you would like to do, but you feel like you can't, that it's too hard, that you don't deserve it. A colleague of mine recently told me about this new book called Brave Shift, 30 Mindset Changes to Transform Your Life. It's written by a woman named Michelle Carrer. Carrer says the one thing most people forget when they set a goal is to attach a reason to it. Having that reason is big, because when you don't want to do something that's necessary to reach your goal, you can go back to your reason to find the motivation you need. Try to frame your goal as something you want to achieve, as opposed to being a bad part of yourself that you want to change. That will make you more likely to succeed, as will asking for help. All of us need it, and it makes people feel good to help you achieve your goals. I'm Dr. Sanjay Gupta. Helping you live a better life.
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Real over everything, unenforced. 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

0: 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Usher Raymond, Chris Brown, two icons, one legendary link up. The R&B tour is taking over stadiums nationwide, and we could be flying you out to the city of your choice.
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0: 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The R&B tour is taking over stadiums nationwide, and we could be flying you out to the city of your choice.
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1: Usher Raymond, Chris Brown, two icons, one legendary link up. The R&B tour is taking over stadiums nationwide, and we could be flying you out to the city of your choice.
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1: Usher Raymond, Chris Brown, two icons, one legendary link up. The R&B tour is taking over stadiums nationwide, and we could be flying you out to the city of your choice.
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0: Usher Raymond, Chris Brown, two icons, one legendary link up. The R&B tour is taking over stadiums nationwide, and we could be flying you out to the city of your choice.
1: Yeah.

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1: Pickable. 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Yes, AGs, I'm putting some to sleep. 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He on the ground, I praise God and start stumping feet.

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1: Usher Raymond, Chris Brown, two icons, one legendary link up. The R&B tour is taking over stadiums nationwide, and we could be flying you out to the city of your choice.
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3: Hey, yo, check this out. This DJ Khaled, and this is my new song, One of Them, featuring Lil Baby and Future. It's your music.

hear just greatness, you know what I'm saying? When I hear new music and it inspires me, that means it's super great when it's new, because I stay in my classic bag, you know what I'm saying? I can listen to classics all day and I'm good. But when I hear something new that made me feel like, oh, shit, you know what I'm saying? Those be the special ones, you know what I'm saying? So I love to, you know, work with new artists that I just turn into

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1: Broski, you know what I'm saying? You got Wham, you got Billy in this, you know what I'm saying?
2: 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Another anthem upon the end.

0: 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Usher Raymond, Chris Brown, two icons, one legendary link up. 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
1: Yeah, man.

0: 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The R&B tour is taking over stadiums nationwide, and we could be flying you out to the city of your choice.
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1: Usher Raymond, Chris Brown, two icons, one legendary link up. The R&B tour is taking over stadiums nationwide, and we could be flying you out to the city of your choice.
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0: 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The R&B tour is taking over stadiums nationwide, and we could be flying you out to the city of your choice.
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0: 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The R&B tour is taking over stadiums nationwide, and we could be flying you out to the city of your choice.
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0: Yeah, because we just about at the weekend. Good afternoon, Chuck Towner, surrounding areas. It's the one DJ Cash Turned Up Radio Show. What's good with you? Hopefully your day is going well. Get you on to the weekend in just a couple of hours for those who started work at maybe 9 or 8 a.m. or what have you. So you know we got to be about the business of this Good Friday. And that's that good news we delivered to you with the topic of the day. And of course, the artist spotlight is all going to be about the moms as we go into the Life Givers weekend. Yes, Life Bearers. And we got to salute them, baby. And we'll do it on the Turned Up Radio Show. And we got a winning weekend for you. I'll tell you about those details in just a little bit. Hold tight. We got our first look at traffic with music on the way from Ye with that father. Yes, indeed. And Burning Blue is coming at you, as well as we'll touch you with some Baby King with the good flirts. So keep it locked in. It's the Turned Up Radio Show. It's the Z. Good afternoon.
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0: 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Good luck.
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2: Halo Country, it's attorney Trey Harrell. Hope you're having an awesome day and this traffic isn't too bad for you. However, if an auto accident has caused your day not to be awesome, remember, Trey Helps. 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
3: Friday afternoon, as we get ready to drive into a Mother's Day weekend, thanks to Trooper Bob, who just shared along his socials to look out for a crash on Folly Road right near Camp Road. Things are getting slowed down right around Garage 75 there. Use some patience this afternoon, and we'll check things again here shortly. That is traffic from the injury attack.
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11: A better life with Dr. Sanjay Gupta.
12: We are finally starting to learn more things we can do to keep our brains sharp as we age. A lot of people think crossword puzzles or Sudoku might do the trick, but the science doesn't really bear that out. What one recent study found, though, was that a certain type of brain training seems to have a significant impact on cognition as we get older. It wasn't memory or even problem-solving tasks that moved the needle. It was an interactive computerized game that tested the ability to recognize two separate images in faster and faster sequences. It's what we call a task of divided attention, in which you don't have a conscious strategy on how to improve. That's according to the study's lead author. You're just trying to do the best you can to figure out how to divide your attention. Now, the game in this study was called Double Decision. If you want to find it and try it out yourself. I'm Dr. Sanjay Gupta, helping you live a better life.
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0: Usher Raymond, Chris Brown, two icons, one legendary link up. The R&B tour is taking over stadiums nationwide, and we could be flying you out to the city of your choice.
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0: 919, that's 95819 for your chance to win a flyaway to the city of your choice to see Usher and Chris Brown. 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
1: 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The number one morning show in Charleston is The Breakfast Club. 6 to 10 a.m. and streaming live on z93jams.com.

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1: 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It's the one DJ Cass. Good afternoon. Chuck Town and surrounding areas. So here we go. It's time for the artist spotlight. I'm going to give you a double take because I might as well, for the first time, run down this versus battle. I didn't watch, had no interest in watching, but you'll be maybe possibly interested in what I found out by consensus all around the net. And I compiled a bunch of stuff, put it in, cooked it, and came out with what I'm about to present to you. And you tell me how you feel, or you express how you feel if you already didn't do on your social media. Now, me personally, at the end of the day, I got absolutely a billion things going on in my life, and I could not stop down yesterday to watch it. Although, because I'm the head that's called hip hop, I'm going to find a way, right? But I wasn't interested. Why wasn't I interested? You listened to the show yesterday, you know. If not, you'll find out inside the artist spotlight. But because we're going into Mother's Day, I got to give you a double take, and I'm a go the opposite direction as I normally would do right around Mother's Day. So get ready for this one. It's coming at you next with the artist spotlight on the Z. Here's another look at traffic in 30 seconds.
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3: You may know on traffic in Charleston. Looking at the map, starting off with the Dunhill Bridge, we have some moderate and heavy congestions passing through Cummins Ferry Road. We also have some moderate congestions on the Ravenel Bridge, as well as for Leeds Avenue coming from Dorchester Road. And we also have some delays for those who are traveling on Meeting Street heading towards I-26. I-526 westbound from Cummins Ferry Road to I-26 is a 9-minute delay. Always check for your blind spot to be careful while driving. From the injury attorney, Trey Harrell, Traffic Center.
4: 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Do it right now. 843-308-9393. Phil, tank a day in May. That's that keyword. Fill me up. Fill me in. Pause. I'm supposed to say that because of Cameron. I don't understand why, but it's whatever. Go ahead. Text that keyword on that tank a day in May on this Friday. All right. And then say D this time. Not Friday. Friday. So make it rhyme. And that is Phil, F-I-L-L. Text it to 843-308-9393 for your chance to win a gift card for the GAS, baby. That gas. 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
13: A Better Life with Dr. Sanjay Gupta.
14: In recent years, scientists have really dialed up the urgency to understand PFAS, sometimes referred to as forever chemicals because of how long they take to break down. The latest study found these chemicals may be aging men in their 50s and 60s a bit faster than men who are younger or older or women of any age. Experts we talked to said the accumulation of PFAS may lower testosterone levels in men, impair sperm quality, and increase risks of testicular and kidney cancer. Women, it seems, just seem to be able to clear PFAS faster. Now, whether you're a man or a woman, trying to limit your exposure is a great idea. 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

right, we got to shine a light on a couple of things. One in particular was the Versus battle from last night, but not to overshadow what goes down this weekend with our life bearers. So we got to run it all down, right? So let's talk about real quick the Versus battle last night, where Rosé and Montana faced off, and most thought it was going to be a straight wash, assuming the wash was going to be from Rosé. But word has it, it turned into a real back and forth where both came through and both came with the heavy hits, where Rosé dropped classics like Hustlin' and BMF, while Montana came with the big energy joints like Unforgettable and Ain't Worried About Nothing. Keeping the crowd locked in all night is what the word says, and the vibe on the net stayed mostly celebratory than beef-wise, as you see in some of the battles, where both artists brought the heat, showing love while competing. But there was definitely moments like with Rosé had folks talking when he ran Aston Martin music, where he straight cut off Drizzy's vocals, telling the crowd to handle it, while Montana lit the room up by bringing out Max B and even previewing some new music, which is done sometimes, but not all the time. So when it's all said and done, the culture is split on it, and the scorecards calling it had 10-9 in a unanimous decision for Montana. Wait, what? Although they say Rosé had the catalog advantage, but Montana played the game smart, leaning into his global hits and records people really moved to. And that's where I came with full stop. I don't deal with pop hop. Okay, pop hop ain't for me. Not like that. I'm here for it, but I'm entrenched with pure authentic hip hop and rap from the streets, sprinkled in with commercial. But when the commercial can outshine, which normally it will, because again, that's the popular tracks by people. You only hit the surface. You don't go below the surface. Man, Rosé got hits for days that never made it to the commercial side, that it should have blew it out the water. That's why I didn't think these two meshed together. And that's why I was like, you can miss me on this one. And now hearing these reports, you can still miss me on this one. But I will go put my eyes on it, since they said it was closer than what is expected. And there's high energy all the way through in one of those Versus battle. Kind of depends who you was rocking with, say it won. So it looked like it was really somewhat a draw at the end of the day. I find that hard to believe, but I digress, because I want to get on to what we're focused on this weekend. And I want to do it by this artist that I don't know if you know. He goes by the name of Malachi Warren. Are you familiar with him? Now, he's an Atlanta-bred singer, and if you see the look, he has somewhat of a breezy type look. Now, he's a singer and songwriter who built his buzz on the tube in YouTube, doing covers of original songs. And as a teenager, before, this was all before landing the deal with Motown Records back in 2015, where his sound mixes R&B with hip-hop influences, and it helped him stand out in his early career. So as we get ready to celebrate Mother's Day and show love to the life bearers who raised us, this next joint I'm about to touch you with is all about appreciation, where Malachi came through with this track entitled Thank Yo Mama. Okay, just like that. Not thank you, mama. Thank yo mama. It's a feel-good record. You'll hear it in a second, dedicated to giving props to the moms for raising someone special. And we all, back that up. Some of us got someone special that is the apple of our eyes, and we look at them and just say, you know what? I'm going to push you to the side, sweetheart. I got to look to your mama. Thank you, mama. You get what I'm saying here? Because she produced you, the wonderful specimen that you are. So it has a fun, upbeat vibe, and it got that real message thanking mothers, or a woman's mother in particular, in the track for the way she raised her daughter, blending that smooth R&B vocal
with a little bit of that hip-hop energy. And the track I'm about to touch originally appeared on his 2015 EP, The Ride Out, making it one of his breakout tracks, which later became his debut single on Motown, especially when he dropped the remix that I'm about to do featuring the Migos. So, it's all in line. The perfect Mother's Day gift to the gift that she gave you by blessing your eternal partner, if you will, or soulmate, if you will, to you, and the rest is history. So I'm flipping it a little bit, but while I do that, this track is still rooted in gratitude, remind everybody to show love to moms on Birth Givers Day for everything they've done, especially having to endure. You ready for this? Are you ready for me to hit you with these two words? Ready to endure Eve's curse. Yikes, that was tough, right? But we understand with pain comes joy. Ah, you like what I did there? Women know what I'm talking about, and you should too. So here we go as we celebrate. Mom.

0: Usher Raymond, Chris Brown, two icons, one legendary link up. The R&B tour is taking over stadiums nationwide, and we could be flying you out to the city of your choice.
1: Yeah, man.

0: 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Good luck.
1: Turned Up Radio Show is the one DJ Cass just about to go inside the mix in the next hour. Before we do, obviously we got that good news on this Friday, and I got some good news to celebrate and some news that's going down this weekend that you can get involved with when it comes to health and wealth. That's by taking care of your body. That's where the wealth comes in. Because you'd be like, I didn't hear nothing about the wealth, guys. Yeah, by taking care of you. Then in turn, you could go out there and get after that what? Come on now. You remember. By the almighty Bobby Lashley. What he said? That mailbox money. You feel me? You hear me? You smell me? Then get after it, baby.
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3: Hello, country. It's attorney Trey Harrell. Hope you're having an awesome day and this traffic isn't too bad for you. However, if an auto accident has caused your day not to be awesome, remember, Trey Helps. Oh, and with this Charleston traffic, you might as well go ahead and follow us on social media at Trey Helps.
4: You may know we're on traffic in Charleston. Looking at the map, the Don Ho Bridge has freed up just a tad bit. We do still have some moderate congestions passing through Clemens Ferry Road. We also have some moderate congestions on the Ravenel Bridge, including Leeds Avenue coming from Dorchester Road. And we also have some long delays for those traveling on Ashley River Road, including meetings to heading towards I-26. Savannah Highway southbound from Wesley St. Andrews to Main Road is an 11-minute delay. Always check for your blind spots and be careful while driving on that road. From
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13: When it comes to the myriad reasons people don't get enough exercise, psychologist Diana Hill has heard them all. She's the author of a new book with a great title, I Know I Should Exercise, But. On a recent episode of my podcast, Chasing Life, Hill told me the number one reason people don't exercise is because they don't feel like they have enough time. She told us that she encourages people she works with to shift from an either-or mindset to a both-and mindset. Hill herself uses time at her son's baseball game to walk around the field cheering him on instead of sitting on the sidelines. She also recommends setting up your space at home, at work, in the car to facilitate movement. So every night before I go to bed, I lay out my workout clothes next to my bathroom sink so they are waiting there for me as a good reminder. I'm Dr. Sanjay Gupta, helping you live a better life.
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9: Got to all start from somewhere, right? And they got to see it from the start, you know? 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

0: Yeah, I'm quite sure this went down because Max B was there. Sounding like Busta in this track. It's the Turnt Up Radio Show. Oh, you know what it is. We go into the weekend with a clear conscious, clear heart, clear mind. So we can have a good weekend. We leave the issues at the door and we bring them to the floor come Monday, as you know how we do with the topic of the day on the Turnt Up Radio Show. But since it's Friday, you know we gotta get to Mama Mabel so she could strike up the band and let go. Oh, yes.
1: Don't nobody bring me no bad.
0: Oh, no.
1: Cause I wake up all right
0: and
1: I can do it.
0: This show. Sing along now. No bad. Oh, it's all good in the neighborhood as we go into the Mother's Day weekend. The fruit bearers of the earth. And as we do, you know, we got to celebrate our life bearers. And what better way to do it than with the market in the park? It's going down. Mother's

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It's

vibes that it brings, and admission and parking are both F to the R to the E to the E. So once again, it's the Market in the Park Mother's Day edition, totally free, family-friendly community event tomorrow from 2 to 6 at the Murray Hill Community Center, 2674 Bonds Avenue in North Charleston. So govern yourselves accordingly. With that being said, gotta celebrate the class of 2026. And as we do, can you imagine, could you even think about it? Maybe if you were born in the 80s or 90s and it was like, yeah, one day you're probably going to have a child that graduates in 2026. This is 1985. What you talking about? Marty McFly is riding around. Okay, never mind. Oh, my, the DeLorean, you know what I mean? Okay, never mind that. So anyhow, South Carolina State University celebrated its spring commencement this morning with the ceremony going down at the Oliver C. Dawson Stadium. The class of 2026, check this out. You ready for it? Wait for it. Wait for it. Wait for it. Made history as the largest graduating class. Where's my love in the club, baby? Largest graduating class in the past 10 years. This is despite the lieutenant governor trying to spew her venom on our future leaders. So, this class of 2026 did its damn thing, okay? Now, holding it down on the MIC was the alumni president, Yolanda Williams. Give her some love in that club. And the student government president, Zari Tucker. They delivered the keynote. Give them that, man, give them the salute. And you know, the message that they conveyed was reminding graduates they are now part of SC State's legacy of excellence. And that's the way we uplift our future. Or should I say our present and our future on all fronts. And by the way, if I might add, not considered to be a woke effing mob. Miss me with that at the end of the day. Oh, I can't do that today. Got to stay positive and upbeat. So once again, congratulations to SC State University for their commencement and all the graduates, especially being the largest in 10 years in 2026. Give it to them again, baby. And that is not good news. That is great news on this Friday. So you know how we got to do. Celebrate them for life and for longer for their amazing accomplishments and putting up with the buffoonery from a lieutenant governor because we don't fall in line with their ideology. We ain't moving in that direction. We going in a totally different direction, the opposite direction. We kicking down the door. We got that seat, and now we moving to the head. And that's how it is, and that's how it's going to be. Mama Mabel, take us out, baby.

0: Tasha Raymond, Chris Brown, two icons, one legendary link up. 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
3: Your man Noah back on traffic in Charleston. The Donho Bridge has gained more congestion as the hour passes by, passing through Clemens Ferry Road and onward to Daniel Island. We also have a smaller congestion for those who are traveling on the Ravenel Bridge heading towards Savannah Highway. We also have a longer delay for those who are traveling on Meeting Street heading towards I-26, including Leeds Avenue coming from Dorchester Road. Savannah Highway southbound from Wesley St. Andrews to Main Road is a 10-minute delay. Always check for your blind spots and be careful while driving. From the injury attorney, Trey Harrell, Traffic Center.
4: Turned Up Radio Show is the one DJ Kaz just about to go into the mix. As we do, have a great, safe weekend. If you're going to be moving about the city, take your time out there. Roads look like they're going to be pretty clear to passable without no, I don't know, possibly rain, who knows. But anyway, Taco, he lashed out at a reporter asking about gas prices. Not today. They keep telling me cutthroat, like, no, not today, Cass. Can't help it, man. So, if you're one of the ones that wants to fly below the radar and act like the gas prices ain't what they are, then feel free to move about and move on. For the rest of you who knows that he's shucking and diving, don't want to talk about something that's hitting us really hard, then why don't you text the keyword Phil? F-I-L-L to 843-308-9393 for your chance at a gas card as we give gas a day in May, baby. That's how it goes down weekdays. So I'm giving you that keyword once again, Phil, F-I-L-L. Text it to 843-308-9393. At 520, I'll go ahead and shout out our winner of the Mother's Day lookalike contest, too. So if that's you, that could be coming at 520 this afternoon. It's Turned Up Radio Show. We in the mix next. Keep it locked in. It's the Z.
0: Charleston, we're giving away exactly what you need. 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

Thank you, Charleston County Sheriff's Office and Charleston County School District, for recognizing James B. Edwards Elementary School Resource Officer Derek Conkey and Student of the Month Georgia Hill. A special thank you to We Thank You campaign sponsors Explore Charleston and Bodega Restaurant.

0: Z93 Jams, Charleston's home for hip-hop and R&B. Turned up radio show. It's the one DJ Kaz. Good afternoon, Chucktown and surrounding areas. You made it. That's right. You made it, and it's officially the weekend. So make sure you enjoy that there, because it's going to be a great weekend, especially as we celebrate our life bearers. Yes, indeed. So salute to all the moms out there. May your day or weekend be filled with nothing but absolute J-O-Y, baby. Okay? And this weekend, let me tell you what we're doing for you, because there's a couple of things I got to do here real quick. So I need to announce the winner of our Mother's Day lookalike contest. So let me do that there. So I got to pull this up real quick because I thought I had it up, but my computer has been wreaking havoc and playing havoc with me all week long. And I couldn't even get in. Felt like Cash Patel. Did I still have a job? Let me stop. Not today. Everybody always frowning at me on Fridays. Like, Cass, don't do it. All it takes is a couple of sentences from you and you off to the races. I was like, okay. All right, fine. Where is it? Where would it go? I'm supposed to have it ready for y'all. My bad. And I wanted to get the name real quick for you. All right, here we go. All right. So, congratulations. Ain't no way. I'm looking at this picture. Nah. Mm-mm. I think we should disqualify them. Who is Jennifer and Darian? Is it Darian? Darian? What's your last name? Put it all out there. McCray? Where y'all from? Let's see where y'all from. Miss Jennifer, where y'all from? I don't know what part of town y'all from. But I can tell you one thing. This mother-daughter thing is sisters. It wasn't, no, this is not sisters. It's supposed to be mother-daughter look-alike, not sister look-alike. Because ain't, oh, maybe that is your mama. That is your mama. Oh, okay. Wow. Straight up looking like sisters. Your mama don't look like your mama. She look like your older sister. Y'all aging very well. So congratulations to y'all. I don't know what part of town for y'all. If you know them, Miss Jennifer with the blonde hair. She got blonde hair. The little cutie there. I see you. And her mama. Looking ever so lovely. Yeah. So if I'm pronouncing her name right, if not, is it Darian and Jennifer? Jennifer, mama is Darian? Oh, no. Or is, no. Jennifer is the mama. Darian's the daughter. Okay. There we got it. All right. So congratulations to y'all. Yeah. I hope that I'm assuming they put this on the website for y'all to see, everybody to see, because that's definitely your daughter and that's definitely your mama. Y'all can't deny each other. So congratulations to y'all. And of course, all of those who participated, you're still winners, because at the end of the day, we got so much more stuff to give out that there's a good chance that you may get one of the gas cards. You may get one of the tickets to the concerts. You know how we do. Because lastly, speaking of concerts, it's Kid Cudi winning weekend. So we got tickets for you to check out Kid Cudi in Charlotte. And it's going down next week. So that's going down as well on the 13th at the, what is it? The Trulian Amphitheater? Yeah. So get ready to text that keyword over the weekend for your chance to win those tickets, because it's next Wednesday. So if you could take that travel to Charlotte, and it's a local contest, and we'll give you the hookup. And guess what else is coming? This Monday, national contest for a flyaway to see Weezy. That's right. Tunchi. So it's a lot going on, a lot of opportunities for you to win. So keep it locked in. It's Turned Up Radio Show. Happy Mother's Day weekend. It's the Z.
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2: Okay, let me get them, baby. I ain't sparing. Everybody got to get it, airman. 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

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She say, I get your whoever. I'm with this bitch, she 5'7". I got a 5'7". I up this bitch, some shots at him. I let that fire go for real. Come pour some water on me, make me chill. Why you keep looking like that? What's the deal? You ain't get a

Z93 Jams, Charleston's home for hip-hop and R&B. Turned Up Radio shows the one DJ Kaz. That's how we do inside the mix as we move closer and closer to everybody. Well, unless you third shift, second shift. I guess you're about to be done as well. But everybody having a beautiful weekend, right? Yeah, I want to put that out there for everybody. You know, I know things are very challenging right now. We're dealing with a lot. But make the best of it. You know what I'm saying? And prayerfully, you don't have to do without or forego something just to make sure you do something special for your mother. Because let me tell you something. The one thing my mother loved more than anything, God rest her soul, is fellowship. So she didn't need much of anything else. Especially, obviously, if, you know, she had that within her to think maybe she didn't have that much longer to go. So it was more important to have that fellowship. And you just never know. Stuff happens all the time at the drop of a dime. So you have to cherish every moment. Because I selfishly went into every Mother's Day thinking everybody could celebrate their mothers, not realizing that some people may not have their mom still with them. And now I'm a part of that, so I understand that much more. So for those of you whose mother is still alive and breathing and well, hopefully you'll take the time to show them that you understand and that they are appreciated. I have to steal a verse from the all-time greatest Mother's Day song, all right? So celebrate them, love on them, and understand, even if you don't have the means to do so, just your presence alone, I'm quite sure they'll appreciate, all right? So happy Mother's Day to all of our light bearers out there. It's Turned Up Radio Show. We come back with the Viral 9, celebrate those celebrating birthdays, and the feature song of the day on the Turned Up Radio Show. Good afternoon. It's a kid.

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3: You may know we're back on traffic in Charleston. We have some more free closures for most of our roads, but we do still have some slight delays for those who are traveling on the Donhoe Bridge heading towards I-526, including meeting straight heading towards I-26. And we also have a slight congestion for those who are traveling on Ashley River Road, including Savannah Highway. I-526 westbound from Clements Ferry Road to I-26 is a 7-minute delay. Savannah Highway southbound from Wesley St. Andrews to Main Road is a 6-minute delay. Always check for your blind spots. From the injury attorney, Trail Traffic Center.
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0: Usher Raymond, Chris Brown, two icons, one legendary link up. The R&B tour is taking over stadiums nationwide, and we could be flying you out to the city of your choice.
1: Yeah.

0: That's 95819 for your chance to win a flyaway to the city of your choice to see Usher and Chris Brown. Good luck.
1: Maybe I should change my name to the Icon Gas. Yo, what up, Chuck Town surrounding areas? It's the Icon. I don't know. Maybe it could work. All right, shame on y'all. Shame on y'all. Stop the music. Shame on y'all. What y'all doing, man? Come on, people. Y'all my people. How y'all allow me to let y'all down like that? Ain't I, didn't I forget to do something? So I'm going through all my papers and checking everything off. And I came up on this one paper. And it says, and I quote, Cat Williams, countdown to show, giveaway tickets. What happened? I didn't give away no Cat Williams tickets today. Did I say I was? Ain't nobody call and remind me, man. Is that the only time y'all want? Y'all only want to pick up the line and say, hey, let me just say what's up to Cass. Only time y'all going to call in is when I say be calling number 9. And nobody wanted to call in and remind me that I needed to give away some Cat Williams tickets. Okay, I guess y'all don't want any then. I guess we can go to break. How about that? Okay. So what we'll do, I do have the time. So pair of tickets right now. Cat Williams, the Golden Age Tour. You want to go? I got my final pair of tickets. See, if one person had called throughout the afternoon, we probably would have just gave you the tickets at this point because everybody else forgot, I guess. Or you got your tickets already. Oh, that's what it is? All right, ballers, I appreciate that. Then maybe I'll take the tickets and go. I can't because I'm out of town this weekend. So actually, as soon as I get off the air, I'm headed out of town. Got a broadcast at another city. Undisclosed location, I guess. I don't know because I don't know where I'm going. Just told me I'll be on the air, Cumulus Station, Saturday morning. So there you have it. So right now, my deed to the Chuck. Pair of tickets. Cat Williams Golden Age Store goes down tomorrow. Call the number 9-308-9393. Holla.
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3: Hello, country. It's attorney Trey Harrell. Hope you're having an awesome day and this traffic isn't too bad for you. However, if an auto accident has caused your day not to be awesome, remember, Trey Helps. 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

0: see Cat Williams tomorrow. Are you able to go? You able to get your laugh on tomorrow?
1: Yes, I am.
0: All right. Well, you and a guest, you will be at the Golden Age Tour. 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Old Turd.
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0: you to Cat Williams tomorrow. You know what's crazy? I'm getting a lot of heat, unfortunately, from my manager now. So I guess I'm in hot water. A little trouble. You know what? To be serious, I know what's happened to me today. And I apologize for shortchanging you guys. Hopefully you just don't listen to me for the music. Not for the music, for the tickets. I know some of you do, but it's okay. I'll share what's going. You know, I do have something that a challenging situation that's got me off of my game, so to speak. It may not have went that way over the air, but my priority is not in order, and everybody that holds the show down. I guess I just ignored all the stuff that was coming before me. So what I'm going to do in 15 minutes, we'll get another winner, but not for Cat Williams. We'll do the R&B Mayfest. I do have a pair of tickets for that. I don't want to push it back till next week, so I'll do it coming up right after the Viral 9. All right. So if you like to go see Cut Close, Change Your Faces, Adina Howard, you know, all the old and throwbacks to the late 90s and early 2000s, I got a pair of tickets for you coming up in 15 minutes, right at 6:50. All right. So keep it locked in. Viral 9 is up next. It's Turned Up Radio Show. It's the Z.
1: Turn up. We are hip hop. Lotto, Future, Doechii. All the best hip hop. We got you. C93 Jam.

0: Usher Raymond, Chris Brown, two icons, one legendary link up. The R&B tour is taking over stadiums nationwide, and we could be flying you out to the city of your choice.
1: Yeah.

0: 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Turned up radio shows, the one DJ Cass about to wrap things up. Come back with the Viral 9. 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We'll celebrate those celebrating birthdays going into the weekend. But right now, caller number 9, 2 tickets to the DJ Cleave All About R&B Mayfest is going down Saturday, May 16th, featuring Cut Close, Changing Faces, Adina Howard, Rome, and Surface is going down at the Gilmore Sports Complex, 238 in Santee. All right? So if you want to go, I got you covered. So hit me up, 308-9393.
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0: Thank you, Charleston County Sheriff's Office and Charleston County School District, for recognizing James B. Edwards Elementary School Resource Officer Derek Conkey and Student of the Month Georgia Hill. 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